0: Make that noise. Click, click. And I'm your leader of the past, John Engelhardt. Tonight's theme is songs of the 50s and 60s with food in the title. And O.C. Smith, today actually is his birthday. This song was written by Bobby Russell and became a hit for three different artists in three separate releases in 1968. Originally written for Roger Miller, it is, of course, Little Green Apples, right here on a Soda Shop Sunday night.
1: Oh, I wake up in the morning with my hair down and my eyes, and she says hi. And I stumble to the breakfast table while the kids are going off to school goodbye. And she reaches out.

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0: Songs with food in the title from the 1950s and 60s. And the New Beats' first and most popular hit reached actually number two. Served as a New Beats demo in order to obtain a recording contract. Impressed, they were asked to formally record it for the label. It's Bread and Butter, the New Beats on a Soda Shop Sunday.

to 1962. I'm your leader of the past, John Englehart, with songs from the 50s and 60s that included food in the title. Now, a traditional Jamaican folk song, this originated around the beginning of the 20th century or so when the banana trade was growing. The song was sung by Jamaican dock workers who typically worked at night to avoid the heat of the daytime sun. And so when the daylight arrived, they expected their boss would arrive to tally the bananas so they could go home. It's Harry Belafonte from 1957. Hey!

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0: Session musicians were actually used behind the lead vocalist of Jay Proctor, No Techniques, but under the name of Jay and the Techniques, Apples, Peaches, and Pumpkin Pie.

Getting hungry yet? It's the songs of the 50s and 60s with food in the title. In 1963, Al Hurt recorded this track for his album Honey in the Horn. Now, it was released as a single, and it became Al Hurt's first and biggest hit, reached number 44 in February of 1964. He won a Grammy for the best performance by an orchestra or instrumentalist with an orchestra in 1964. Al Hurt and Java.

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0: Just ahead of much more music, showers and thunderstorms tonight, and storms may contain some strong gusty winds, lows in the mid to upper 60s. Tomorrow, thunderstorms likely in the morning, some scattered thunderstorms in the afternoon, highs around 75. Scattered thunderstorms in the Queen City and 77 WDJO degrees.
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0: Songs with food in the title from the 50s and 60s. And this song reached number 9 in 1958. Backing vocals by the band The Four Dates, it's Frankie Avalon and Gingerbread.

It's a Soda Shop Sunday night, and the theme tonight, of course, is songs with food in the title from the 50s and the 60s. Here's an instrumental written by Herbie Hancock for his debut album, Taken Off, in 1962. However, percussion is Mungo Santa Maria. Subsequently released the version with vocals, and that became a surprise hit. Yeah, Watermelon Man.

0: Soda Shop Sunday night. This hour's theme, of course, songs with food in the title from the 50s and 60s. Here's Dee Dee Sharp on how she got started.
1: I was 13 years old, and the ad said, a one that can sing and play piano well. And I told my grandmother, I said, I got to get a job. You're going to do it. You're going to do it. You're going to do it. And I said, okay, I'm going to do it.
0: Yeah, because this song took advantage of the popular mashed potato dance craze, the lyrics cleverly connected food, dancing, and romantic desire. Hey, gravy!

Thank you, Dee Dee Sharp from 1962. I'm your leader of the past, John Englehart. It's the theme hour. Songs from the 50s and 60s with food in the title. And the Dartels were from Oxnard, California. They formed a group while teenagers in 1962. They released this single, which was a takeoff on Nat Kendrick and the Swans' Mashed Potatoes. We call it Hot Pastrami. Mashed potatoes.

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0: Written by songwriting duo of John Hurley and Ronnie Wilkins, this song peaked at number 28. It's the Vogues, all about the land of milk and honey from 1966.
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0: Gotta get me some jambalaya on the bayou. Thank you, Fats Domino. He performed that song on the Ed Sullivan Show in March of 1962.
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0: Just ahead of much more music from meteorologist Muggy Meter, showers and thunderstorms tonight. Storms may contain some strong gusty winds, lows in the mid to upper 60s. And then for tomorrow, thunderstorms likely in the morning, a chance of some scattered thunderstorms in the afternoon. Highs around 75. Scattered thunderstorms in the Queen City and 75 WDJO degrees.
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The Drifters from 1959, their first top 40 hit. 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

0: It's a Soda Shop Sunday night. Thank you there, Little Peggy March.
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0: A one-hit wonder from Los Angeles. 6 weeks in the top 40. It's Cannibal in the Head.

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0: Just ahead of much more music from meteorologist Muggy Meter, we got rain, showers, and thunderstorms tonight, and storms may contain some strong gusty winds, lows in the mid to upper 60s. And then for tomorrow, thunderstorms likely in the morning, a chance of scattered thunderstorms in the afternoon, highs around 75. Scattered thunderstorms in the Tri-State and 75 WDJU degrees.
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3: Number 5 on this date, June 21st, 1966. Originally called Betty Bye for the film A Man Could Get Killed, starring James Garner and Sandra Dee. It's Old Blue Eyes himself. Here's Frank Sinatra. Strange.

Number four on this date back in 1966. The first song Atlantic Records released that made it to number one on both the pop and the R&B charts at the same time. It's Percy Sledge, When a Man Loves a Woman, right here on a Soda Shop Sunday Night.

0: number three.
1: It's interesting to note that this song was released in England almost a year before it was released in the U.S. here in 1966. It's Simon and Garfunkel, and I Am a Rock.

Now, this song is the fourth consecutive single in the top 10 for the Lovin' Spoonful, written by John Sebastian. Did you ever have to make up your mind?

0: And what is the number one song on this date, June 21st, 1966?
1: Super Sound number one.
0: 2 weeks at number one. Brian Jones is playing the sitar. It's the Rolling Stones and Painted Black.

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1: On this day, June 21st, 1962, the James Bond theme was first heard in the film Dr. No. It was recorded using 5 saxophones, 9 brass instruments, a solo guitar, and a rhythm section. 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
0: Just in, a much more music from meteorologist Muggy Meter says Happy Father's Day. Showers and thunderstorms tonight. Storms can contain some strong gusty winds, lows in the mid to upper 60s, and tomorrow, thunderstorms likely in the morning. Chance of scattered thunderstorms in the afternoon, highs around 75. Scattered thunderstorms in the Queen City and 74 WDJO degrees.
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1: 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I'm your leader of the past, John Englehart, taking you back in time with great oldies from the first decade of rock and roll on tonight's Soda Shop Sunday night. We are the oldie soundtrack of Cincinnati in hour number four with the way it was when we were growing up. It's the Boss Sounds, the way we remember it. And of course, I'm always listening to you. 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

0: Oh, Danny O, Bonnie Lou, primarily a country performer. Bonnie Lou's real name was Mary Kath. That was from November of 1955.
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0: And Mike P. and his wife from Titusville, Florida, who listen every week. They actually work at the Elks Youth Camp. Said that, you know what, the kids are out now with summer camp. And this was very reminiscent of a lot of things that happened. It's Alan Sherman. Hello, Mata. Hello, Fada.
2: Hello, Mata. Hello, Fada. Here I am at Camp Granada. Camp is very entertaining. And they say we'll have some fun if it stops raining. I went hiking with Joe Spivey. He developed poison ivy. You remember Leonard Skinner. He got ptomaine poisoning last night after dinner. 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

0: Dearest father, darling mother, how's my precious little brother? 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

0: a DJ in Pittsburgh before playing the Gypsy Kind wasn't wild about the marketability of the name Luigi Sacco, so he changed it to Lou Christie without even asking Lou Christie. The Gypsy Kind took off immediately in Pittsburgh, hitting number one in Pittsburgh at the beginning of December of 62, and Sacco would have preferred to keep going with his own name because he liked the idea of becoming known as Luigi, but the record was too hot. He couldn't go back, and his top 40 hit went to number 24.
1: I got an announcement to make.
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1: Always dreamed the boy I love would come along. And he'd be tall and handsome, rich and strong. Now that boy I love has come to me. But he sure ain't the way I thought he'd be.

The Crystals, number 11, January of 1963. That's us, baby. It's happening. It certainly is. The Friends of Distinction's first top 40 hit from May of 1963 went all the way to number 3. We're grazing in the grass.

0: Happy Father's Day. It's a Soda Shop Sunday night. I'm your leader of the past, John Engelhardt. In 1967, Joe Texas producer Buddy Killian decided to record a live show, which was actually cut at a studio. Now, Killian would later include a live audience to get a feeling of an actual live show. And one of the last songs that Joe Tex did was a novelty type of a song he composed on the spot, entitled Skinny Legs and All. And he poked fun at a man who was ignoring a woman he was with who apparently had skinny legs. Tex advised the woman to dump her lover because someone out there will take you, Miss Skinny Legs and All. Joe Tex, number 10, December of 1967.
1: Say it, man. Don't walk ahead of that woman like she don't belong to you. Just cause her got them little skinny legs, you know that ain't no way to do. You didn't act like that when you had it home behind closed doors. All right. Now you act like you're ashamed of the woman. Don't even want nobody to know she's yours. But that's all right.

0: 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Show you what I'm talking about. Listen to this. Now, who take the woman with the skinny legs? Stand right there, baby. I'm gonna give you away in a minute. 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
1: My own.
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2: Hey, Joe.
0: Yeah, Bobby.
2: How about you take
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0: just keep on walking.
1: Thank you, Joe Tex, right here on a Soda Shop Sunday night. 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
1: Just ahead, much more music from meteorologist Muggy Meter says Happy Father's Day. However, showers and thunderstorms tonight, and they may contain some strong gusty winds. Lows in the mid to upper 60s. And for tomorrow, thunderstorms likely in the morning, a chance of scattered thunderstorms in the afternoon. Highs around 75. Scattered thunderstorms in the Queen City and 73 WDJO degrees.
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0: the South Street in Philadelphia, the hippest street in town. Thank you, the Orlons. I'm your leader of the past, John Englehart. And what is today?
1: Today, Father is Father's Day, and we're giving you a tie. It's not much, you know. It is just our way of showing you we think you're a regular guy. You say that it was nice of us to bother, but it really was a pleasure to fuss.

0: Thank you, Gene Pitney, from April of 1963. I'm your leader of the past, John Engelhardt. They say that when you retire, you'll travel more, but what they don't tell you is that it's the doctor's appointments. Wouldn't you agree, Bobby?
1: Sorry. The only things I can bring to this discussion are ignorance and apathy.
0: I understand that. Ron Dante did all the vocals of this one-hit wonder from October of 1969. It's the Cufflinks and Tracy.

0: Thank you, Dion. Number 23, April of 1963, all about Sandy. I'm your leader of the past, John Englehart. A shout out to Jarhead Joe in Cold Spring and Maryland right here in Cincinnati. Remember, you can email me a note or a song request at leaderofthepast@gmail.com.
1: I understand you are the second most interesting man in the world. Interesting always and stay thirsty.
0: Of course. First top 40 hit for the Critters, Mr. Dangly Sad.

0: Formed in Plainfield, New Jersey, the Critters. I'm your leader of the past, John Englehart, and archaeologists working at the ancient city of Pompeii uncover the ruins of the house Jim LaBarber grew up in.
1: Oh, it's not nice to fool Mother Nature.
0: Oh, I didn't mean to. Oh, no. Recorded at Motown's Hitville USA Studios in Detroit, here's Mike.

0: Man, I love that. 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
0: What's troubling you, boy?
2: Ellie Mae's been eating Kellogg's cornflakes for a long time.
3: Haven't we all?
2: Yeah, but why ain't she tolled up yet?
0: Well, Jethro, Kellogg's cornflakes don't act on girls same way they do boys. 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
2: girl up.
0: Girl up?
2: Yeah.
0: Eat your cornflakes.
4: 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From Kellogg's of Battle Creek.
5: 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Number 6 in March of 1959. Never be anyone else but you. Here's Ricky Nelson on a Soda Shop Sunday night. They'll

Thank you, Ricky Nelson. It's a Soda Shop Sunday night. I'm your leader of the past, John Englehart. And remember, a tornado watch was when your mom says your name. And a tornado warning was your mom saying your first, middle, and the last name.

0: Just ahead of much more music from meteorologist Muggy Meters, showers and thunderstorms tonight, and they may contain some strong gusty winds. Lows in the mid to upper 60s. Tomorrow, thunderstorms likely in the morning. Chance of scattered thunderstorms in the afternoon, highs around 75. Scattered thunderstorms in the tri-state and 72 WDJO degrees.
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0: Hey, it's cool, Bobby B. It's the doo-wop stop, where the doo-wop never stops. Right here on

0: Pennsylvania, 1957. An intruder breaks the flimsy lock on a radio station's transmitter room, boosts the power to a million watts, and starts broadcasting street corner doo-wop records throughout the eastern seaboard. Before the authorities could apprehend him, he sneaks out the back door into rock and roll history. He's wanted to this day. The voice you hear today is the same voice heard back in 1957. It is for that reason the origination point of this broadcast cannot be disclosed. Ladies and gentlemen, the cool Bobby B. Doo-Wop Stop.
1: One more time, baby, let's go!

going for a ride. Thanks to you, the number one doo-wop show in the world. This is the doo-wop stop. My name is Cool Bobby B. Our website is www.doowopstop.com. 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It's

0: with Cool Bobby B kicking off another special edition of the New Opstock.
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0: Counting them down for Victoria Wisnett in Helena, Alabama. At number three with Cool Bobby B, here's Curtis Lee, Under the Moon of Love.

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Countdown Top 3 All by the Doves for Bill Wozniak. In Chicago and also out of Naples, Florida, he's a bi-coaster. At number 3, the Doves Beside.

That's number one for Bill Wozniak out of Chicago and Naples, Florida. I'm Cool Bobby. But you know what? I love to play your top three doo-wops. It's easy. 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Fill it all out, and we'll play them for you right here on the Doo-Wop Stop. Out of Southwest Philadelphia with Billy Carlucci. Here's Little Billy and the Essentials and Lonely Weekend.

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0: 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I'm Cool Bobby B. Got a toll-free telephone line underway, 1-866-DOOWOP.
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The Mystics did it on the doo-wop side. It's called Darling, I Know Now. I'm Cool Bobby B. Toll free, 1-866-D-O-O-W-O-P-P. We got a doo-wop double up. Special request for Bill in Riverhead. We're going to be featuring Paul Dimples Wilson and Terry Johnson on Lovers Never Say Goodbye. And before that, I'll be...

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0: Pennsylvania, 1957. An intruder breaks the flimsy lock on a radio station's transmitter room, boosts the power to a million watts, and starts broadcasting street corner doo-wop records throughout the eastern seaboard. Before the authorities could apprehend him, he sneaks out the back door into rock and roll history. He's wanted to this day. The voice you hear today is the same voice heard back in 1957. It is for that reason the origination point of this broadcast cannot be disclosed. Ladies and gentlemen, the Cool Bobby B. Doo-Wop Stop.
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2: 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The Untouchables had a version of Good Night, Sweetheart, Good Night on the Madison label. Here they are, number 3 for Josie Frederick.

On the new op stop, top three new ops are Master Sergeant David Sisick in Milford, Delaware. 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

Top three doo-wops for Peter Schwartz in the Villages in Florida, and a special musical tribute to his late wife, Bonnie. At number three, The Mellows, featuring Lillian Leach and My Darling.

This is the Numbers You Do Off for Peter Schwartz and the Villages in Florida, and a special tribute to his late wife, Bonnie. It's the Acapellos. On the lead, Bobby Klein, who also wrote the song, The Stars.

Here's the number one doo-wop for Peter Schwartz in the Villages in Florida, and a special tribute to his late wife, Bonnie, with Tiny Tim, Timothy Wilson of the Hits, and Wedding Bells.

Here's a top three extra for Peter Schwartz. In the Villages in Florida, a special tribute to his late wife, Bonnie. From the Mighty Mighty Echoes, this time, by the way I feel tonight.

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We're counting down, baby. Top three doo-wops for cool Bobby D and Mary Dorn in Aurora, Illinois. They're about to be celebrating their 58th wedding anniversary coming up on June the 30th. At number three, the Monarchs, Always Be Faithful. Yeah.

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That's it, baby. Number one for Cool Bobby D and Mary Dorn. Best wishes on your upcoming 58th anniversary. 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And a doo-wop double up for Tom Jacobs in Rockford, Illinois with the Drifters.

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1: We're counting them down. Top three doo-wops for Jimmy and Barbara Young in Fayetteville, Georgia, formerly of Brooklyn. At number three, one of the first ones for Johnny Maestro, along with The Cress and No One to Love.

At number one for Jimmy and Barbara Young in Fayetteville, Georgia, via Brooklyn, one of the great ones. Pookie Hudson of the Spaniels sing You Gave Me Peace of Mind.

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4: Pennsylvania, 1957. An intruder breaks the flimsy lock on a radio station's transmitter room, boosts the power to a million watts, and starts broadcasting street corner doo-wop records throughout the eastern seaboard. Before the authorities could apprehend him, he sneaks out the back door into rock and roll history. He's wanted to this day. The voice you hear today is the same voice heard back in 1957. It is for that reason the origination point of this broadcast cannot be disclosed. Ladies and gentlemen, the cool Bobby B. Doo-Wop.

Two in a row, baby, the Rivieras. And at that time for Augie and Donna in Wappinger Falls, New York. Great loyal duo offers that time with Moonlight Cocktails and the 11th Hour Melody for Frank in Spencertown. The

tonight. I fell in love. Those are the tokens. I'm Cool Bobby B. Love to play your top three. It's easy and it's free. 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Here

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0: 3.
1: It's a top 3 for Norma Perez in Ware, Massachusetts, and a special dedication to her daughter, who got married very recently on May the 30th. Congratulations. At number 3, here's Elaine Silver with Mr. 1950. I got

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It's the Paragons and Florence.

for Norma Perez in Ware, Massachusetts, and a special dedication to her daughter, Jolly Aria, who just got married on May the 30th with the Dixie Cups. Oh.

Dixie Cups at number one, and Cool Bobby B. Love to play your top three. 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Special request this time for Bob Grisnick in Southampton, New York, with The Holidays. His brother Fran was a big, important member of that group, and here's their record called Lonely

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The Blue Jays, that time of the trip to Lover's Island for George Gavone. Here's a special request for Louis Peach in Chesterfield, Virginia, from The Impressions, featuring Jerry Butler and Come Back My Love.

The Impressions featuring Jerry Butler. Come Back, My Love, on the Abner record label for Lewis Peace in Chesterfield, Virginia. All right, we got some rare and valuable doo-wop, courtesy of Ken and Sharon, our good buddies in Palm Bay, Florida, with a great list this time, kicking it off with The Impressions, I Dreamed Last Night.

great list of rare and valuable doo-wop, continuing with Ken and Sharon in Palm Bay, Florida. Thanks for this one. The Veltones and Someday.

0: The Veltones on the Doo-Wop Stop.
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Those are the teardrops on the doo-wop stop for Jimmy Dalton in Slaughter Beach, Delaware, where the stars are out tonight. I'm Cool Bobby B, and here's Terry Young out of Gloversville. His request for the king of doo-wop. This is Dion of the Beaumonts, and Where Oh When.

0: 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Hey, that's just about all. Time to rock on the new op stop. Get a pack of a stack of wax and make tracks. So like the farmer said when he fell off the wagon, I gotta hit the road.
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thanking the main man, the guy that keeps it entirely together, baby. He keeps us organized. That's Ken Mullen. Thanks to Ed Mann and Jim Manning in Hollywood, California. 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Thanks for making us the number one doo-wop show in the world. Till next time, this is Cool Bobby B saying...

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Good times, great music. WDJO, the most music every hour. Bobby Leach, 5 o'clock, and good morning. Coming up, I've got Toto, Carole King, and it's the Animals at House of the Rising Sun on WDJO.

WDJ, another night where we had the overnight storms get on the incense side. I still have a flash flood watch out till about 10 o'clock this morning. Otherwise, the storm is moving out of here. High today, 76. Low tonight, 60. On Tuesday, partly cloudy. High 77, low 58. Wednesday, partly cloudy. High 80, low 63. It's 69. WDJO with Diane Ross, the Super.

WDJ owned Reds actually took the series away from the Yankees, winning 2 games out of 3. They're back home tonight. They're going to be taking on Milwaukee, the Brewers. First pitch tonight at 7:10, Great American Ballpark. Here's Simon and Garfunkel at Bridge Over Troubled Water.

Yeah, but DJ, that was a big shock about the Madison Theater closing permanently with no notice. Had the concerts scheduled, have to reschedule those. It's always a shame to lose a music venue in Cincinnati. And Madison had its unique place in that schedule of events. Here's the Pretenders and Back on the Chain Gang on WDJO, the Tri-State's Music Network.

WDJO, British Root Rocker. They call them pub rockers in England. Anyway, Nick Lowe teamed up with Dave Edmunds in a group called Rockpile. Matter of fact, they actually did albums together, but they couldn't call them Rockpile because of record label problems. So this is Nick Lowe and Cruel to Be Kind.

0: 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This is a Queen City Mustangers All Ford show. 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

WDJO, playing more music every hour in a music marathon in 2 6 o'clock. Introspective song from Neil Diamond. Here's I Am, I Said.

WDJ, scattered thunderstorms moving out of the area with the flash flood watch in effect till about 10 this morning. 76 today, 60 tonight. Partly cloudy on Tuesday with a high 77, low 58. Wednesday, partly cloudy once again. High near 80, low 63. 68, WDJO. Here's Joni Mitchell.

Good times, great music. WDJO playing the most music every hour. Bobby Leach in the 6 o'clock and a 30-minute music marathon underway. And coming up, I've got Elvin Bishop, the chairman of the board, General Johnson. Here's Melissa Manchester now. And you should hear how she talks about you. My ears are burning, as a matter of fact. WDJO.

0: Music, some Shaggy Music with the chairman of the board, General Johnson. Give me a little more time on WDJO. Bobby Leach, and just ahead, it's Mickey Thomas singing with Elvin Bishop and Fooled Around and Fell in Love.
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Until about 10 o'clock, overnight storms should be moving out of here. High 76, low 60. On Tuesday, partly cloudy. High 77, low 58. Wednesday, partly cloudy. High 80, low 63. And it's 68. WDJO with the Dave Clark 5.

0: 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That's the best you can do from Christopher Cross, Bobby Leach, More Music Mornings, and the Panieri Greek Fest. 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

0: 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I've got the Foundations coming up.
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all you dads had a great Father's Day weekend. I got to go to Friendship, check out not only the flea market, but a little, you know, camping on the banks of the lovely Lofferty. A little on the high side, watching to go over the old dam there. Here's the Spinners. It's Rubber Band Man on WDJO.

WDJ on after last week's storm. Still heavy saturation in the ground, so the runoff could cause some flash flood watches out for the area until about 10 o'clock. Today, 76, low 60. On Tuesday, partly cloudy, high 77, low 58. And Wednesday, partly cloudy, 80 for a high, 63 the low. Right now, it's 70. WDJO with Elvis.

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No AI tells us what to play and no distant office either. It's all done right here in the tri-state. The Dangerous Dan Allen, Jimbo Barbara, and the Hammer Gary Stevens today, all hometown proud. Here's Billy Joel, and we didn't start the fire, but by gosh, we're going to continue burning. WDJO.

Good times, great music. WDJO playing the most music every hour. Bobby Leach in the 7 o'clock, 31-minute music marathon underway. I got the Temptations coming up. Ace asking how long, and here's the Honeycomb.

0: WDJO, it's Paul Carrick and Ace, and how long? Well, we had some overnight heavy thunderstorms. Those are going to be out of the area. And then it looks like no rain in the forecast, at least not till Thursday. At least that's what we're checking into. Coming up, I've got the Temptations and Ain't Too Proud to Beg.
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WDJ on Remedies from overnight should be heading out of here, if not already gone. 76 for a high. It's 60 tonight. On Tuesday, partly cloudy. A high 77, lows 58. And Wednesday, partly cloudy, high 80, low 63. And again, a chance of some showers maybe on Thursday. All right, now 69. 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

WDJO for the other half of the sky. 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

Thought into 8 o'clock, and Bobby Leach and Linda Ronstadt in an interview listed the top 9 people she doesn't want to work with anymore. One of those, Don Henley of the Eagles, Lion Eyes. I wonder why.

WDJ on today. Scattered thunderstorms moving out of here. High today 76, low 60. And again, a flood watch until about 10 o'clock as needed. On Tuesday, partly cloudy, high 77, low 58. And then Wednesday, we're looking at partly cloudy, high 80, low 63. Maybe rain on Thursday. And right now, 70 WDJO.

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It's 8 o'clock. I'm Bobby Leach. Coming up, I've got Gary Puckett, the Union Gap, Kool and the Gang, and the Kinks. Lola on WDJO.

0: WDJ with Bobby Leach and Ladies Night tonight. I guess yesterday was Father's Day, so we'll make it Ladies Night tonight. Cool and the gang. Hey, the Hamilton County Veterans Day Car Show is on the schedule. 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

WDJ had another round of heavy thunderstorms overnight, but they're out of here. High today, 76, low 60. Tuesday, partly cloudy, around 77, low 58. And then Wednesday, partly cloudy, around 80, low 63. And it's 70, WDJO, Linda Ronstadt. It's so easy.

0: WDJ, it's your song from Elton John, Bobby Leach, and Jim LaBarbera, the legendary music professor. 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

WDJ on a flash flood watch remains in effect till 10 o'clock in some areas. Otherwise, today 76, low 60, partly cloudy, high 77, and a low 58 Tuesday. Wednesday, partly cloudy, high 80, low 63. Got a chance some showers, thunderstorms on Thursday, but looks like Friday may be nice. Here's the Doobies, and listen to the music all day long. The widest variety on WDJO.

Good times, great music. WDJO playing the most music every hour. Bobby Leach into 9 o'clock and a music marathon underway. We got the Bee Gees coming up. Jim Croce and his Joan Jett. The Blackhearts. And I love rock and roll. Crank it up on WDJO.

0: Nobody DJ when I got a name. It's Bobby Leach. It's Jim Croce, and been watching the World Cup. Have you? It's been fun to watch all those all the matches. Been quite a number of them. And the Team USA, what a fun team to watch. Exciting. And they play on Thursday night, 10 o'clock against Turkey or Turkey A or something like that. But anyway, it's Turkey. It's not a game they have to win because they're in that field of 32. But, again, to keep the momentum going, it'll be a fun game to watch. And a lot of folks coming in to work late on Friday, I'm sure. Anyway, the Bee Gees, You Should Be Dancing, coming up.
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WDJ on the first pitch tonight, Great American Ballpark, as the Brewers come to town. It's 7:10. Tonight, well, first off, today, high 76. Tonight, 60. On Tuesday, partly cloudy, around 77, low 58. Wednesday, partly cloudy, around 80, low 63. And again, maybe some showers on Thursday. It's 70 WDJO with Billy Joe Royal. Here's Down in the Boondocks.

0: WDJ and Steve Winwood, and While You See a Chance, Bobby Leach. Dangerous Dan Allen today at 10. As always, it's fun at work listening to Dangerous Dan Allen. Time flies by. And then next thing you know, it's noon, and your favorite song's playing on the radio because you requested it. 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And, of course, the phone line's 513-563-1480. 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

WDJ, it's so hot in France, they've been banning outdoor activities, outdoor sports, and also alcoholic beverages outdoors. That's hot. And, of course, same thing in the Grand Canyon. Apparently, they've had several hikers that died because of heat exhaustion. The lower you go into the Grand Canyon, it seems like the hotter it gets.

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WDJO, the entire staff, right here in the tri-state. Same traffic jam, same weather situations you get into, we get into, too, with Jeff Davis, John Englehart, Carmen DeLeon, Tomcat Michaels, Cool Bobby B, all hometown proud. And, of course, today, all day long, it's me, Dangerous Dan Allen, Jim LaBarber, the music professor, and the Hammer Gary Stevens. 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

Cha-cha-cha. WDJO today, high 76, low 60. For Tuesday, partly cloudy, near 80, and a 58 for a low. Wednesday, partly cloudy, again around 80, low 63. And right now, it's 72, WDJO with Norman Hurricane Smith and Old Babe, What Would You Say? On WDJO.

WDJO, can't wait to hear what Dangerous Dan Allen did for his Father's Day weekend. I know what he did on Saturday night. He was working with playing dad songs, among other things, on his Way Back Saturday Night show. Of course, he's next at 10 o'clock. I'm back tomorrow morning at 5, more Music Mornings. 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

0: Baby on WDJO. Where the music is, Dangerous Dan, 9 minutes after 10 o'clock. Good morning, day morning. I hope your day is going well. I hope you had a lovely weekend. My weekend was almost perfect. For Father's Day, had the kid. We all went to my son's house, and all my kids were there, and all my grandkids were there. And it's just, you know, just a great family day. I thoroughly enjoyed it. Love my kids, love my grandkids, love getting together with them. It was a perfect day. Perfect. Couldn't say more. I hope yours was that way. Keep it here. We got more coming your way. Neil Diamond is coming up next.
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is, oh boy, movie music from Michael Cimbello. His only hit went to number one, but boy, it was such a visual in Flashdance when they played this and her little tennis shoes were just running in place and maniac play.

0: I'm doing the locomotion. I'm loco. I might as well motion. On WDJO, Dangerous Dan. It is 22 now after 10 o'clock. Good morning. Hope your Monday is going well so far. Jim LaBarber will be along at 2 o'clock today. He'll have the top 5 at 5 brought to you by Chesterwood Village. It will be the 5 biggest hits in the tri-state, June 22nd, 1976. We're getting closer to the bicentennial countdown. Yeah, 1976. If you live through that and you remember all the hype over the bicentennial, there's a movie you might want to rent or look at. It's a stupid movie. It stars David Cassidy, and it's called Spirit of 76. Essentially, what it amounts to is they've invented a... It was the year 2076, and they invented a time machine, and he was going to go back to 1776, but he accidentally wound up in 1976. It's very funny. Check it out.
1: 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Live, the Beach Boys. 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

WDJO. And Freeze Frame. Roger called and said, what was the name of that movie? It was Spirit of 76, David Cassidy. Looking back at making fun of 1976. Very funny. With David Cassidy and company. Yeah, you'll love it. 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

WDJO, that's one perspective. Heaven is a place on earth. Some people think opposites of that. That's what's wrong with people. Everybody should be happy, snappy, and peppy, don't you think?

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song's one of those misunderstood lyrics. Some people thought it was My Love Don't Get Me Pregnant. Now, that wouldn't make any sense at all, now, would it? On WDJO, got James Taylor. Whenever I see your smiling face, I gotta have it. Whenever

WDJO. Where the music is, Jim LaBarber, the music professor, coming along at 2 o'clock today. He'll have the top 10, or top 5, rather, for June 22nd, 1976. 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

WDJO. Good times, great music, with the most music every hour. I'm Dangerous Dan Allen at 11 o'clock. Coming up this hour, I have for you great music. I do. I've got Martha and the Vandellas. We're going to hear from the Eagles, and we start the hour off with Tommy James and the Shondells. Love this song. I think we're alone now, so let's get started, huh? W.

WDJO will get your fiddle out. Yeah. What an interesting song. Starts out with a fiddle. And then continues on WDJO. We are where the music is. From Ireland comes Dexy's Midnight Runners. Come on, Eileen. Come on. Come on tonight. Gary the Hammer, 7 o'clock. Rocking it through the night.

0: WDJO, where the music is Dangerous Dan. At 10 now after 11 o'clock. How are you today? Hope your day is going well. It's Monday, so you can only expect so much. And clouds are lurking. After some of the weather we had last week, some simple clouds won't bother me. How about you? Got some great concerts coming to the tri-state. We do. Including, do not miss, Jefferson Starship Runaway Again Tour, along with the Atlanta Rhythm Section, Firefall, and Orleans. That's Orleans' final tour as well. Coming Thursday, July 16th, Rose Music Center in Huber Heights. So, check it out. Get your tickets, 1480WDJO.com. Keep it here. I got more great music coming up next. We got Martha Reeves and the Vandellas. Jimmy Mack, when are you coming back?
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WDJO. There you go. More of Jimmy Mac on WDJO. Where the music is, we try hard. Yes, we do. We've got Gary Wright.

0: no time for this. I really do. I have no time for this on WDJO. Where the music is, the Guess Who, Dangerous Dan at 24 now after 11 o'clock. Of course, Guess Who coming to town. They are. With Randy Bachman, Burton Cummings, along with Don Felder. Coming up the 27th at the River Bend Music Center. 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The Guess Who. That'll be a great concert. Keep it here. We got more coming up as we've got Olivia Newton-John. Spring some magic on your radio next.
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0: WJO, where the music is Dangerous Dan. At 11:38, Jim LaBarber, the music professor today, will have the top five at five, brought to you by Chesterwood Village. And they'll have the top five for June 22nd, 1976. For the prof today, right here on WDJO. 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And if you keep it here, coming up, we got more coming your way. Eddie Money and Ronnie Spector coming up next.
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the music is. How was your weekend? 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We had a great time. For Christmas, I gave my son a hot dog maker, an Oscar Mayer hot dog maker with the little rollers on it. 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Man.

up on WDJO. Well, this guy was once a member of the Kingston Trio. He had one big hit record, and it was the one we're about to play called Gold. But he's best known as the guy who wrote Daydream Believer, the song the Monkees took to number one. John Stewart on WDJO.

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0: 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I'm Dangerous Dan Allen at high noon. 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
1: Hi, could you play a Lover's Concerto?
0: I can. It's The Toys on WDJO. Give me a call. Send me an email. We're going to play your favorite this hour. On WDJO, we are where the requests are.

J-O email request from Vince today. He wants to hear Daryl Hall and John Oates. They don't get along anymore, but then back in the day they did. You Make My Dreams.

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0: All right, thank you.
1: Oh, one question.
0: Huh?
1: Do you say this dumb show?
0: All the time.
1: I thought so. I was like, am I mishearing this?
0: No, no. I say it all the time. Yeah, yeah.
1: That's pretty funny. Yeah. All right, I had to ask.
0: Yep. Thank you, Paul Baby Dixon. WDJO.

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1: Hi, could you play the clapping song? I'm not sure what that is. Like 369.
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0: 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Let us know what you want to hear. We got another solid half hour of your request. And coming up next, what are we going to have? You want to know? What are we going
1: to
0: have?
1: Hi, Dangerous Dan. I'd like to hear something by Rod Stewart.
0: Oh, well, that's easy. We got it. Coming up next, we got some passion for you.
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0: came across this morning that music mogul Clive Davis has passed away. Now, Clive Davis was 94 years old, so the passing away is not that unusual. But boy, was his life unusual. He had the golden ear for talent. He did. His first signings at Columbia Records, people like Janis Joplin, also Bruce Springsteen, worked with Simon and Garfunkel, all kinds of people at Columbia Records, and finally had a falling out there. Bought the Bell record label, turned it into Arista, and started the careers of Whitney Houston, Barry Manilow, Alicia Keys, even signed the Grateful Dead to his label. So he really was an important person in the beginning of rock and roll. So let's play one of his early creations, Janis Joplin, with Big Brother and the Holding Company here. Little Piece of My Heart on WDJO, playing it today for Clive Davis.
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0: WJO, where the music is. Thank you for your calls and emails today. We do have enough to finish up the hour on Dial A Hit. What would you like?
1: I would like to hear Different Worlds by Maureen McGovern. It's the theme from Angie.
0: Yeah. Short-lived TV show on ABC, but boy, what a great theme song, huh?

0: J-O, where the music is, and what would you like on Dial a Hit?
1: How about a little CCR Brown Berry?
0: You got it. Great day today on Dial a Hit. I'm having fun, but I'm not done. WDJO, where the music is.

0: on WDJO. Well, instead of the final request of the day, I have a final phone call. And it's Saturday night. We did a tribute to Dads, followed by Lost Songs All Night. You know, the songs you don't hear on the radio anymore.
1: Hi, Dan. Deb.
0: Hi, Deb.
1: I just wanted to tell you that was a great show Saturday night. You and Dave put on a great show, and I listened to the whole 4 hours. It was wonderful, great dedication to Dads, and great show for old songs you never heard for a long time, and I loved every hour of it.
0: Well, I appreciate that, and believe me, we will do it again.
1: Oh, please do. It was very good, and I just loved every second. Every second of it. Thank you so much for playing it and having it. And you both were very fun to listen to.
0: Well, thank you. I appreciate it. I'm sure Dave does too. It was all lost oldies and lost songs all night long. Songs like this, The Cowsills, We Can Fly on WDJO.

WDJO, good times, great music, with the most music every hour. It's 1 o'clock, and I'm Dangerous Dan Allen, and coming up this hour, I have for you great music. I do. We're going to hear from America, Cleveland's Outsiders, and we start the hour off with Dionne Warwick and the Spinners, and then KMU. Well, you know how that rolls. On WDJO, we are where the music is until 2 o'clock, when Jim LaBarbera is where the music is.

0: WDJO, where the music is Dangerous Dan. At 10 now after 1 o'clock, let's check the Tri-State's most accurate weather forecast, which is, of course, my phone. For today, we're going to reach a high of 77, the overnight low tonight 60, so it's going to be nice sleeping weather, even though humidity will be up a bit. Humidity's right now like 84% with dew point at 71, so that's not very comfortable. For tomorrow, we're going to have a high of 80 with a low of 59. Pretty much the same thing for Wednesday and Thursday, although rain chances coming in Thursday and Friday are greater. And right now in the Tri-State, we have a lovely 76 at WDJO. Keep it here. We got the Wii 5 next.
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0: music is, well, tomorrow, Amazon Prime Day starts. Yeah, and it's 4 days long now. And, of course, Walmart, Target, everybody else has their own big specials this week. There is no reason in the world why everything should be cheaper on the third week of June. It was an arbitrary decision by Amazon, and everybody's following along. So if you want to save some money tomorrow, get online and spend money. I'm going to take some of that money I got for Father's Day, and I'm going to find me something nice. Anyway, keep it here. We got more coming your way. Bad Finger is coming up next, no matter what I do.
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0: microphone back on. We can't hear him. Where's his mic? Oh, there. Well, great. They wait that long to turn it on. On WDJO, where the music is, Archie Bell and the Durrells. They're from Houston, Texas. And they don't only sing, but they can dance just as good as they walk. What? Wait a minute. They already said that. Anyway, I'm Dangerous Dan. Jim the Barber coming up in about 24 minutes. He'll be here all afternoon long. He'll have the top five at five for today's date, 1976, for you at 5 o'clock, brought to you by Chesterwood Village. Keep it here. I got more coming. You don't have to be a star to be on my show. It doesn't even help. But Marilyn McCoo and Billy Davis Jr. get it done next.
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1: WDJOL. This is a British group, and they got part of it right, you know, Chevrolets and all that, talking about summers in LA. But then they say from July to the end of September. I'm sorry, guys, that would be June to Labor Day in America.
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WDJO. Well, this came out by the Drifters in the 60s, and then in the 80s, George Benson said, you know, that's a good song. I think I'll funk it up and put it out. And he did. On WDJO, we're going on Broadway.

J-O. Where the music is, Dangerous Dan, I'm out the door. Jim LaBarber, the music professor's next. Gary the Hammer tonight at 6, or 7 rather. Then tomorrow morning, Bobby Leach, 5 till 10, and I'll be back here at 10 o'clock in the morning on this dumb show. We'll do it again, along with Dial a Hit at noon. Thank you for listening today. I hope to see you tomorrow here at WDJO. I leave you with Dan Fogelberg.

KDJO. Good times, great music with the most music every hour. It is 2 o'clock on a Monday afternoon. Good afternoon, I'm Jim LaBarbera, the music professor. Music's my business. I hope my business will be your pleasure until 7. On the way, Survivor with some rocky music. California guys, Jan and Dean. And to kick things off with Saturday in the Park, here's Chicago on the second day of summer.

0: J.O. with Jan and Dean. All right, I'll try to guess. The little old lady from, let me say, Pisgah? No? Norwood? Little old lady from Cheviot? No? Indian Hill? Price Hill? I give up. What?
1: It's the little old lady from Pasadena.
0: Oh, I knew that.

Well, the Reds, I think, found the eye of the tiger over the weekend. The Reds beat the Yankees 4-1 yesterday behind the 3-run home run of Tyler Stevenson. Chase Burns, sensational on the mound, his 9th win of the year. You know he's going to the All-Star game. Reds took the series against the Yankees after taking the other series right before that against the other New York team, the Mets. Now, the division-leading Milwaukee Brewers in town tonight. We get Ellie De La Cruz back tomorrow night. How about that? That's the third straight series win for our Cincinnati Reds. Hey, guys, let's go get him tonight. This is when it really, really counts. Playing against our own division-leading Brewers.

0: WDJO, where the music is. The Tiger from Rocky III. That's right. Rocky Balboa faced stiff competition. 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

WDJO, where the music is the Buck Stops and Cry Like a Baby. Cry Like a Baby. I was just thinking while that was playing. I will be contacting my lawyer. That is the adult version of I'm telling my mom.

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7: How about this? Michael, that Michael Jackson movie, overtook Bohemian Rhapsody to become the biggest music biopic in box office history. Michael Jackson.

WDJO. For the legends of rock play every day when we find a young kid with his girlfriend in a car. Windows are steamed, but somebody's knocking on the window and the kids are going to get in trouble. Oh, boy. And Loggins and Messina, sing about it.

0: WDJO. Well, the legends of rock and roll play every day. It doesn't get bigger than that. Matter of fact, John Lennon said if he were to give rock and roll a name, it would have to be Chuck Berry. Chuck Berry with no particular place to go. I guess I found out years later that I must have had one of the rare interviews because Chuck Berry didn't do many interviews. But we're sitting there, talking one of the interviews I had with him. And I had some notes in my hand, some things I wrote down. And very quickly wrote down, like Charles Edward Berry. That's his real name, Charles Edward Berry. And he said, what are you? He's looking on my screen. What is it? What are you, some kind of a scientist or something, Jim? What are you, a scientist, Jim? What is that? What do you got in your hand? What is that? Some kind of a scientist? What are you? Chuck Berry. He's got cash. Got to have cash. Give me my money. I want my money. Before he goes on stage, give me my money. Let me see my money, Chuck Berry. And fresh musicians, no matter how good the musicians were. No, when he comes on stage, I want fresh musicians. And he gives them no charts, no musical charts. We're just going to play Chuck Berry music. And if it's 45 minutes, I got to tell you, 45 minutes to the second, boom, he's off the stage. But what a great, great performer. Hey, coming up, a Marvin Gaye song. It was my favorite version of the song, but it was bigger. There was a bigger version of the song than Marvin Gaye's, according to the pop charts. It had David Sanborn on sax, and it was done by James Taylor, and it's next.
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WDJO, where the music is mandolin rain. I played the mandolin when I was a kid. I just picked away with it. I never had lessons. I was like 4 or 5 years old, sitting on the back porch with my grandpa. He knew how to play. With some Mandolin Rain by Bruce Hornsby. Now, he and his lady, he loved this lady. And they loved being together when it was raining. They had their intimate times when it rained. And now when he hears it raining, since she's been gone, all he can do is think about her.

Crank it up and lock it on WDJO. If you go back to 1968, it was a sad day. The final Andy Griffith Show aired. Yeah, it was time. Well, Barney was beginning to really shake and needed to hang up his bullet. Everybody was afraid to let Floyd shave them. Otis lost his job to a younger town drunk and took the jail cell. And Helen Crumpet's skirts were getting shorter and Andy couldn't concentrate on fishing. And to top it all off, little Opie was 14 and already losing his hair.

WDJO, where the music is. Phil Collins did another retread, just like he did with the Supremes. He brought back You Can't Hurry Love. He got a hold of a song that was done by the Mindbenders and made it a hit all over again. A little different sound. Here's A Groovy Kind of Love.

WDJO, good times, great music, with the most music every hour. Good afternoon on a Monday, it's 3 o'clock. I'm Jim LaBarbera, the music professor, and on the way, I've got the Beach Boys, the Archies, and to kick things off with Too Late to Turn Back Now, Sister Rose, along with the Cornelius Brothers.

0: WDJO, where the music is something for your sweet tooth on a Monday afternoon. Little sugar, sugar from the Archies on a Monday afternoon. Now, did you see, well, I talked about it the other day, Friday when it happened, the World Cup USA. USA, USA, I chant it. 2-0 over Australia. And we won the game easily. Second half was just, you know, they were playing. Like, just make sure that Australia doesn't get near the goal. But to me, it was one in the first half, 2-0. And then they just held their ground. Big Star did not play. And now we move on to the round of 32. And they play again on Thursday night. So this is very interesting, the World Cup USA. And I'm not a soccer fan, but I got, of course, got into that game, watched every minute of it. And at the end, I got to tell you, I teared up a little bit because my old friend John Denver, I'm sure John was looking down from heaven above with a big smile on his face because thousands and thousands in that stadium singing Country Road. Take me home. We're heading down the road to the World Cup. Top five signs. May I have the envelope? You can tell a World Cup fan is at his first ever soccer game. The envelope, please. Number five, keeps yelling out, use your hands. Use your hands. At number four, ask you, which one is Aaron Judge? At number three, keeps wanting to high five on every yellow card. Number two, ask, which one is Pele? And number one utters the phrase, God, I hope it's a scoreless tie.
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0: Love's first stirrings, the first stirrings of love. 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And then the first disillusionment. The disillusion. Then a complete letdown, and the woman is there. She's looking at you. 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

This just in. It's so hot that a bum downtown is holding a sign that says, "We'll work for shade." Stay cool with WDJO.

WDJO. Back in the day, Boy George's look almost as famous as his music. 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Today, walk around Fountain Square at noon as a dozen people look just like him.

0: WDJO, playing more of your favorites every hour. Do You Really Want to Hurt Me? Culture Club Boy George. And this song, it's another song Boy George wrote about his tumultuous relationship with his boyfriend. At the time, we didn't know it. His boyfriend, the band's drummer, John Moss. Big Megan Sullivan for them. Cloudy weather-wise, cloudy and humid. Couple of showers today. But it's Cincinnati. You know how the weather goes. Gets a little crazy. High today, 75 with a low of 59. Now tomorrow, pleasant, less humid, sunshine and clouds with a high 79 and a low of 60. A birthday guy in the spotlight just around the corner.
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1: Peter Asher celebrating a birthday today from that group, Peter and Gordon. He had a giant number one record in 1964 called A World Without Love. Well, Peter Asher's fame really happened because of his sister, Jane Asher, who happened to be the girlfriend of young Paul McCartney. As a matter of fact, Paul stayed at their house for a good while, and they became very close friends, he and her brother, Peter Asher. Well, Peter and Gordon had some success with records, and then Peter Asher later went on to become a producer and the head of Apple Records in the late 60s, and then he went on to become a manager for stars like James Taylor and Linda Ronstadt. Song written by Paul McCartney, especially for Peter Asher. Peter and Gordon sing
7: Woman.

WDJO with a couple of lads from the British Isles, Peter and Gordon. Speaking of the British Isles, Harry and Meghan and the kids are going to visit the UK next month. Should prove to be quite a challenge for British citizens trying to keep a stiff upper lip.

How about that over the weekend? Cincinnati went bananas. Went bananas over the weekend. People coming in from all over the country to see you. And they captured Cincinnati over the weekend. The Savannah Bananas were in town.

0: WDJO, where the music is on the second day of summer. How do you like it so far? Well, coming up in the On Deck Circle, he was a teenager, Bob Gaudio. Bob Gaudio, and this was the first record that he did with the Four Seasons, yeah. And he wrote this song like in 15 minutes. It's coming up next. He wrote the song like in 15 minutes, became a number one hit for five consecutive weeks. The Four Seasons, Frankie Valli, Bob Gaudio, Nick DeMasi, and Tommy DeVito next.
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WDJO, America's comeback record. 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

0: WDJO. Yes, yes, I am.
1: The music professor.
0: And class is in session. Today in 1981, Mark David Chapman pleads guilty to murdering John Lennon in December of 1980 and was sentenced to 20 years to life in prison. The most hated man in rock and roll history has been denied parole at least 9 times and is still incarcerated where he belongs.

WDJO, what's the story behind the name? A Welsh group called the Ivies renamed themselves after the working title of a 1967 Beatles song, with a little help from my friends, that had a working title of Bad Finger Boogie. Yeah, you're right. Bad Finger.

WDJO, good times, great music with the most music every hour. It is 4 o'clock. I'm Jim LaBarbera, the music professor, and on the way, Eric Clapton, the British Hollies. And to kick things off, without the other girls, here is Diana Ross, Upside Down.

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0: On this day in 1996, the brother of Diana Ross, Arthur Ross, and his wife were murdered by suffocation in the basement of their rented Detroit home. The badly decomposed bodies were discovered after neighbors complained about a foul odor coming from that house. Two men later charged with murder and robbery. Arthur Ross, her brother, had written songs from Marvin Gaye, The Miracles, and Madonna.

0: WDJO, good times, great music, and a song originally recorded by reggae legend Bob Marley. That's Eric Clapton and I Shot the Sheriff. In the On Deck Circle, Wayne Fontana and the Mindbenders. 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

0: WDJO. Well, I'm confused. A new survey says that sitting too little can be just as bad for you as standing too much. Now, wait a second. Now what the heck am I supposed to do? Somebody help me. What am I supposed to do now, huh?
1: Telling you, I don't know.

0: WDJO, where the music is from Slapfork, West Virginia. Old friend Mr. Bill Withers and Ain't No Sunshine, a record that launched his career. Do we have time? Do we have time for a quickie? Anybody? Do we? Huh?
1: This is the highlight of my day.
0: All right. Grandpa Bernie was celebrating his 100th birthday, and everybody complimented him on how athletic and well-preserved he appeared. Friends, I will tell you the secret of my success, he said. I have been in the open air day after day for some 75 years now. His friends and family were impressed. They clapped and asked, well, how did you manage to keep up this rigorous fitness regime? Grandpa Bernie said, well, you see, my wife and I were married 75 years ago. On our wedding night, we made a solemn pledge. Whenever we had a fight, the one who was proved wrong would go outside and take a walk.
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WDJO, where the music is. Song written by Lionel Richie Jr. wrote this with his beautiful wife, Brenda, madly, passionately in love. Until she caught him with another woman, Diana Alexander, whom he later married.

0: WDJO, where the music is, and Creedence Clearwater Revival with John Fogerty. Got a note from Katie, who lives in Price Hill, listens in on 99.5. Prof, I would like to know, I heard a story that Tomcat Michaels announced, and it's like, is there AI involved with this? What's going on? Artificial intelligence involved with it? There's a lot of fake news out there. She said, I heard that there's living proof now that Gilligan and Ginger had a love child, and that child is Tomcat Michaels.
1: Jim LaBarbera, the legendary music professor with The Loser of the Day.
0: Oh, this is a good one. In France, a man walked up to the counter at a store, pulled out a gun, and told the clerk to hand over all the money. Hand it over. Well, the clerk didn't give him a single cent. However, because he immediately noticed that the thief was using a harmless toy gun. The clerk recognized it as a fake because the man was trying to rob a gun store. The man with a fake gun who tried to rob a gun store, our loser of the day on this Monday afternoon.
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Crank it up, crank it up, crank it up, and lock it on WDJO. I found out a new survey. People who like to listen to my show on WDJO, we found out are happier, healthier, and better looking than those who don't. Katrina.

I think the Reds have the groove now. Took their third straight series. Yeah. Well, they beat the Mets the other day. Took that series from the Mets. And yesterday with a 4-1 win over the Yankees. Took the series from the New York Yankees.

WDJO, we've been talking about artificial intelligence. And they say the machines of the future will be as smart as people. I got a big question. My hand's up now. I want to know, hey, which people? Because it matters. It's going to matter a lot. Which

WDJO, the Reds beat the Yankees 4-1 yesterday behind the 3-run home run of Tyler Stevenson. Chase Burns, sensational, got his 9th win of the year, struck out 7, gave up just 1 run. He's on his way to the All-Star game. Reds took the series against the Yankees after just taking another series against the other New York team, the Mets. Third straight series win. I think maybe we've got something going here. Home tonight against the division-leading Milwaukee Brewers, and look for L.A. De La Cruz to be in the lineup tomorrow night.

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7: Top 5 at 5 in the Tri-State, June the 22nd, 1976. The Anchor Song at number 5, done by the Captain and Tennille. It's a Smokey Robinson song. Smokey wrote this in about 20 minutes, recorded it with his group, The Miracles. It was a hit 16 years earlier, and here's the Captain and Tennille. Well, Tony Tennille changed the lyrics slightly so that they were sung from a woman's perspective. The narrator now has a mother advising her daughter to take her time. Take your time, honey. Finding the right man. Hal Blaine is on drums at number 5. The Captain and Tennille and Shop Around.
8: Just

WDJO, my top five at five in the tri-state for June the 22nd, 1976. As we count them down, we're up now to number four. Henry Gross. Now, before recording this hit, he was a founding member of the 1950s parody group Sha-Na-Na and became the youngest performer to take the stage at that 1969 Woodstock Festival. Well, he wrote this song in memory of a beloved dog named Shannon, an Irish setter owned by Carl Wilson of the Beach Boys. Well, he and Carl were very, very close friends and touring musicians who both happened to own Irish setters named Shannon. Henry was deeply moved and wrote this to express his grief. The falsetto vocals were written and sung because Gross was a big fan of Brian Wilson and influenced by his singing style. At number four, Henry Gross and Shannon.

WDJO, my top five and five in the tri-state, just the way we counted them down back in the day. June the 22nd, 1976. We're in that magic circle now. We are at number three. Dorothy Moore. Dorothy Moore and a country song written in 1966 for Eddie Arnold by Bob Montgomery. Now, Bob Montgomery was Buddy Holly's high school singing partner. They did a lot of things together, gas station openings and parties and what have you, in Lubbock, Texas. And Bob Montgomery wrote this song in about 20 minutes and offered it to Brenda Lee, but she turned it down. Dorothy Moore nailed her version in a single take, and it became the definitive version of the song. Here is Dorothy Moore at number four and Misty, Misty Blue.

WDJO Countdown, my top five at five in the tri-state. June the 22nd, 1976, we're in that bridesmaid spot at number two, The Silver Convention, a German disco act, the title song from their album of the same name, written by Sylvester Lieve and Stephen Prager, produced by Prager. The song lyrics consist of two phrases, get up and boogie, right? And that's right. Two phrases, get up and boogie, and that's right. Repeated for 3 minutes. At number two, The Silver Convention and get up and boogie. That's right.

0: J-O. Top 5 at 5 in the tri-state. I'm counting them down. June 22nd, 1976. That will stall out at number 2 and never see number 1. The Silver Convention and that German disco act that had a very complicated song that consisted of two phrases, get up and boogie, and that's right. Man, tough time remembering those lyrics. Let's look back on that year of 1976 before we get to the number one hit this day. It was the year 76, the year of the bicentennial. And America celebrated with parades, festivals, the procession of the tall ships, and the election of Jimmy Carter. And it was the year our Reds destroyed the Yankees in 4 games in the World Series. Kenny Stabler and the Oakland Raiders ripped the Minnesota Vikings in the Super Bowl. And the Celtics won the NBA championship again. Skater Dorothy Hamill captured the hearts of America during the Winter Olympics. And Farrah Fawcett Majors was a TV sensation of 1976 on Charlie's Angels. And in the movies, everybody was talking about Sylvester Stallone and, hey, Rocky. And, of course, there was Taxi Driver and All the President's Men and Network. And, Bound for Glory won the Oscar for the Best Picture. In a moment, that number one record today in 1976 in the tri-state.
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0: WDJO. Countdown. The top 5 songs in the tri-state for June the 22nd, 1976. We are on top at number 1. Paul McCartney, the 3rd of 5 non-consecutive weeks at number 1. Now, Paul McCartney wrote this in response to a post-Beatle comment by John Lennon. And Lennon claimed that the only songs Paul wrote for the Beatles were silly love songs. And like John, Paul made a lot of music with his wife. And in this case, Linda Eastman McCartney, is on the record. She's credited, as a matter of fact, as a co-writer. It's a very lovey-dovey moment when both of them were singing I Love You throughout the chorus. They had a tight bond. I mean, they really had a wonderful love affair until her death in 1998. Paul made her part of his professional life, which was the only way he could spend significant time with Linda. And their 3 children, well, but they came with them on tour. at number one. Here's Paul McCartney and Linda, Wings and Silly Love Songs.

WDJO, number one, my top five at 5:30. That's the number one song for this day in 1976 and influenced greatly by the Beach Boys, God Only Knows. And Paul often said that Brian Wilson's song, God Only Knows, his favorite song. Well, the multi-vocal layerings and the horn arrangement. He said, yeah, they're heavenly inspired, he said, by Brian Wilson's God Only Knows. Silly love songs. Yeah.

WDJO with the legends of rock play every day. He was gone, but he wasn't forgotten. The biggest record of Otis Redding's career.

0: WDJO on the first workday of summer 2026. On this Monday afternoon, that's Otis Redding. And in the On Deck Circle, one of my favorites, I think one of your favorites too, One Hit Wonders of all time. Well, it's a Monday, a woman's worst day of the week. Monday, right? According to a survey, ladies, women picked Wednesday as the worst day of the week. Wednesday, energy takes a plunge on Wednesday as women fall further behind on what they want to accomplish. And Sundays used to be what? The most relaxing day of the week. However, today now it's filled with chores, visits to extended family, food shopping, social events. So Mondays, on the other hand, are downright bliss for the ladies. Mondays are the perfect day to relax and turn the focus on themselves.
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0: Recorded at the Charlie Chaplin Studios of A&M Records. Lee Michaels and Do You Know What I Mean?

WDJO, where the music is. Weather-wise tonight, low going down about 59. And tomorrow, pleasant, less humid, sun and clouds tomorrow with a high 79, a low of 60. Teddy Randazzo wrote this song for Little Anthony and the Imperials, but Little Anthony turned it down. So he got a Baltimore girl group, the Royalettes, to record it. It became a big soul hit in 1965, but it became a giant pop hit when Denise Williams got a hold of that song by Teddy Randazzo, called It's Gonna Take a Miracle.

0: WDJO, good times and great music and the sound of Denise Williams, and it's going to take a miracle. America's in that on-deck circle. Hammer was just asking me, Gary Stevenson, what's with Dan Allen, walking down the hall today going, achoo, achoo, achoo, sneezing. And I said, I don't know. But you know what? I figured it out, though. Danny only comes down going, achoo, achoo, on Mondays. But what happens over the weekend? Tomcat comes in. Tomcat Michaels. Now, no animals allowed in the studio, but Tomcat can't help it, okay? He's got to have his little pussycat with him. His pussycat. So he brings a pussycat into the studio. Now, how do I know that? I don't know that for sure. But I do know this, that Monday, Bo Brummel comes in. Bob, the engineer, his dog, Bo Brummel, comes in. And on Monday, only on Mondays, does he get kind of crazy by the studio door. He starts jumping up and down, pushing the studio door. Why? He smells a cat. He smells Tomcat Michaels' pussycat. That's why. But you know what? No. Say it to Danny. Tell Danny that, because that's why Danny's got these allergies and he's going to chew, chew. You know what? I would not do that. I'm not going to say that to Dan Allen. You know, because you know why? I'm just not a tattletale.
1: You're such a sophisticated dude.
0: Well, thank you, but I'm not a tattletale. You know.
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WDJO for all the fathers. Hope you had a wonderful Father's Day over the weekend. Yesterday was a special day. I know my kids now with the grandchildren schedule on Saturday. My daughter Shelby and Declan and Colleen took me out for big Italian lunch. Wonderful time with them. And then last night, my son Jimmy and Michelle cooked up some steaks. Spent some time with my grandchildren, Lyle and James. James back from the University of Mississippi, Ole Miss. So a wonderful Father's Day weekend.

that's the sound of the King's Men with the Louie Louie. There's a guy who was going to be a cop, trained to be a police officer in New York. His dad's a cop. He comes from a long line of police officers. I think his brother's a cop. He trained and he said, now, you know what? I'm going to trade this gun in for a guitar.

WDJO, good times, great music with the most music every hour. It is 6 o'clock. Good evening, I'm Jim LeBarber, the music professor. And on the way this hour, Stevie Wonder with the High Flying Eagles and the Grassroots. And we're all ears right now. All the salacious details of those midnight confessions.

WDJO, where the music is. One of these nights, the Eagles. I was out among them Saturday night, yeah, at the Monkey Bar in Mainville. And I gotta tell you, that place was absolutely jammed. Everybody was having a great time. Huge place, cars all over the place, and an outstanding band. There were six people in the band. When the lady looked, they looked incredible, and they were rocking and rolling. The Cassette Junkies had a great time. No, there's no monkey, but a lot of monkey pictures. But a monkey used to be in that bar. That's why it's the Monkey Bar.

0: WDJO, playing more of your favorites every hour. That's Stevie Wonder reading from the Beatles songbook. All right, who has won? Who has won today, huh? Who has won?
1: Happy birthday!
0: Well, you share it with singer, actor, old friend Kris Kristofferson would have celebrated a birthday today. Journalist Britt Hume, Meryl Streep. Oh, I love her work, yeah. Lindsay Wagner, the bionic woman, married a friend of mine from A&M Records, Alan Ryder. Cyndi Lauper. What color is her hair today? Green, yellow, purple. Bruce Campbell from Evil Dead and the Adventures of Briscoe County Jr. Tracy Polin, Family Ties. Amy Brenneman, Pro Football Hall of Famer, Kurt Warner. Now, why isn't Ken Anderson in the Football Hall of Fame? Kurt Warner's in there, huh? Kenny Anderson's not in the Football Hall of Fame. That's one of the great travesties of our day. Carson Daly celebrates a birthday today. And Jimmy Castor had a hit record. Troglodytes, one-hit wonder. Did I mention Howie Kalin? From the Turtles, yeah. Todd Rundgren, hello, it's me. Alan Osman, the late Alan Osman from the Osmonds. You have a birthday today, you share with those folks. And today is Onion Rings Day. Love onion rings. Chocolate Eclair Day. Oh man, a good chocolate eclair. I don't mean buy one of those package things where they got 6 or 7. I mean a good chocolate eclair. Whew, man, I'm getting excited, huh? Just thinking about that. And this is Stupid Guy Thing Day. So a guy does something today, your husband does something today, your boyfriend. Hey, just forget about it, huh? It's just, this is one of those days, he can get away with it today. Hey, June 22nd, it's Stupid Guy Thing Day. Forgive him for it. Forgive him.
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Crank It Up and Lock It on WDJO, song written by Carol King and Jerry Goffin. Eric Burton and the Animals. Eric did not know that she wrote the song. So he's in a doctor's office in Beverly Hills, and she's sitting next to him. She looks at him, and she says, "You know, I hated what you did to my song." And Eric looks at her, didn't know what to say. He said, "Well, I'm sorry." And then she got up to go into the doctor's office, and then she turned around and she said, "But I got used to it."

0: WDJO, where the music is. With the Canadian kids, the Guess Who with Britton Cummings, an American woman. I got to tell you, I'm all excited. I'll be the MC this Sunday for the 12th induction class, 3 o'clock in the afternoon. The Cincinnati Jazz Hall of Fame selected me to be the MC for this year's class. Four very, very talented, legendary musicians, jazz performers here in the Cincinnati area going into the class. And there'll be performances from the inductees themselves and Carmen DeLeon. You heard him on Sunday morning, every Sunday morning here on WDJO. His studio big band will be there with us, and it's going to be a great day at the Mayerson, JCC. And for me, this is like, I started off in music when I was just a kid playing the trumpet, and was good enough to have a scholarship during the summer, a couple of years of my high school years during the summer at Carnegie Tech to study music, formerly study music. And I was in bands, playing in bands. I was a student conductor of our high school band. I was first chair, first trumpet in the ninth grade, and I thought for sure I was going to get into music. And then one day it all changed. I got into rock and roll. And I look back, sometimes I look back. And no, I don't regret being a disc jockey and doing what I've done over the years. But I look back and now I don't think playing that trumpet, that note, I don't think I ever would have hit that note that I was trying to hit. I don't think I ever would have hit that note.
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0: The Emotions. And the Best of My Love, a number one record for 5 weeks at the time, a record for a female singing group.

WDJO, James Brown. James Brown's Papa's Got a Brand New Bag was the first funk record to become a top 10 hit. And he almost single-handedly changed created a genre of music known as funk. Papa's Got a Brand New Bag wasn't the first funk record, but it was the first hit funk record. And then he continued that funky sound.

0: WDJO, playing more of your favorites every hour in the On Deck Circle. Peter Noon is standing by. He's talking to his girlfriend's mother, trying to score some points with mom. That's always a good idea, yeah.
1: Uh-huh. Oh, Professor.
0: Yes, yes.
1: Would you zip up my dress?
0: Oh, nice yellow dress. I like this. Very, very summer looking. Look good. Going out for dinner or cocktails, huh? How's this?
1: Thank you.
0: You're welcome. An interesting story. Authorities in Spain raided a company that sold, fake university degrees. Authorities in Spain raided a company that sold fake university degrees. But apparently the company is not, worried. Well, not with all the judges among the alumni.
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6: 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Little

WDJO, the home of Bobby Leach. Bobby Leach, the West Side ladies' man, in the morning at 5 o'clock till 10. Bobby Leach, he sent me a note after that weather scare we had last week. Bobby Leach said, Prof, in the event of a tornado, put wieners. What? In the event of a tornado, Bobby says, put wieners in your pockets. That way, the search dogs will find you first.

WDJO, where the music is. Oh, no. Oh, come on, huh? My top's down. I gotta run outside and put my top up. Oh, here's John Gamone. Johnny Gamone, the Cascades. Johnny went to Collingwood High School in Cleveland.

DJO. Good times and great music. And the Hammer, Gary the Hammer Stevens, all set to entertain you. Help the ladies fight off the power of Morpheus until midnight tonight. A lot of good stories from ladies that I ran into over the weekend. Yeah. A lot of ladies go to bed with you, Hammer, and wake up with Bobby in the morning. I like that combination. Hey, join me tomorrow afternoon from 2 to 7. I'll teach you things you've never heard. And if you stay by my side, this side, promise you and I will be forever young. I'm Jim LaBarbera. Thank you for listening. And above and beyond all, love somebody tonight.

WDJO, good times. Great music with the most music every hour. 7 o'clock on The Hammer. Coming up, Barry Manilow, Johnny Rivers. And let's keep this 30-minute music marathon rolling with CCR.

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0: Comedy DJO. Good times, great music. Johnny Rivers wrapping up 30 minutes of continuous music. Still to come this hour, Barry Manilow, the Joe Jeffrey Group, and Huey Lewis, and the news.
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0: that sounds.
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0: WDJO, good times, great music, Huey Lewis and the News. Huey no longer tours because of his hearing situation, but that doesn't stop him from playing golf. Avid golfer. Saw a picture of him the other day playing in a pro-am somewhere. Here's the Joe Jeffrey Group.
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